taking it slowly. I'm afraid to be lonely. Nobody told me it's harder than I thought to tell the truth. It's gonna leave you in pieces, all alone with your demons. And I know that we need this, but I've been too afraid to follow through.

work and it's a stick up. Clump to the tip, he wanna cuff it. It's a US team, better hope it come fit. COI, he said, Coil Ray, you lit. We in VIP, taking shots with my bitch, we

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1: Live a life of a thug, till the day I die. Live a life of a boss, play, it's even getting out.

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0: ora 18.
1: What you here for? 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Say what you here for? 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Say what you here for? 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

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I wonder if my day is coming, blame it on the entropy. 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
1: Terra. 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

Sometimes I stop and see life clearly. Most times it's passing in a blink. Some days I want the world to hear me.

Live Life Live Terra. I'm too sexy for my shirt, so sexy it hurts. I'm